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1: 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Good Vibration.
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And I think to myself, what a wonderful world. I see skies are blue and clouds are white. A bright blessed day, a dark sacred night. And I think to myself, what a wonderful world.

by. I see friends shaking hands, saying, how do you do? They're really saying, I love you. I hear babies crying.